0: 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Sun City.
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0: 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I have a 17-year-old female. There's an overdose.
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0: 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Check that male is having trouble breathing.
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1: Abram, send that ML King and Flint Park Boulevard have a 60-year-old female having chest pains.
0: Yeah.
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1: Okay.

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1: Hey, Sam.
0: Alpha 804, Genesis.
1: Pennsylvania Avenue off of Vernon for a 52-year-old male having trouble breathing.
0: Alpha 804, Conroe.

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0: 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Her check vest is going off.
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0: 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Off of court to the 58-year-old male having chest pain. We're going to try a closer unit.
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0: 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Hey, I'm getting split for one in Penn Township.
1: 12385 Jennings Road, 12385 South Jennings Road off of Laring for 92-year-old female. Tower control breathing and weak.
0: Copy that. You can show us around.
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3: 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We have police on scene requesting you for a 25-year-old female detox.
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0: 7226, 7226, North Genesee at the Marathon. 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
1: Copy, we're out.
0: Copy, running ALS, and they're going to be in a dark blue meadow.
1: A firm, shut up, Bravo unit is heading that way.
0: There isn't one. I'm just letting you know you don't have a medical one.
1: A firm, thank you.

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0: Yes, sir. Alpha Sunny, we're door 75 in the tier geo in Chatwell.
1: Well, Club Drive, 920 Chatwell Club Drive, apartment 15 at Will Club Apartments off of Galen, up here for tier 2.
0: Okay, you're up.

0: 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Alpha Sunny, we're door 75 in the Tier Geo in Chatwell.
1: Chatwell Club 5, apartment 15 at Will Club Apartments off of Galen, up here for Tier 2.
0: Okay, you're up.

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0: Juniper Lane, 603 Juniper Lane off of Graceland. I'm looking for a 50-year-old in chest pain.
1: Alpha 4 Falcon Route.

0: Some of them aren't Bravo 801, for sure, one Burton. Vernon, Morris. East Shed Road, 110 East Shed Road. Off of Hatton, 57. While having resulted heart rate.
1: Four. Clear for 4, thank you.
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0: Yeah, yeah.

0: 3623 Brentwood Drive, 360 Brentwood Drive off of Beecher. A 10-month-old female having trouble breathing and is altered.
1: I know.
0: Copy.

0: Mid, sorry, off west and center.
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1: What's going on with that car?

0: 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We've been currently in our vehicle. Just wanted to let you guys know there's a, looks like a fender bender at the speedway off of Owen Road, US 23.
1: Okay, that's fine. 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
1: Go ahead.
0: We are southbound 475, I believe the next exit may be Bristol for the Tier 1 in Linden.
1: 205 North Bridge Street, 205 North Bridge Street. Permit 3.

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1: Go ahead.
0: We are southbound 475. I believe the next exit may be Bristol for the Tier 1 in Linden.
1: 205 North Bridge Street, 205 North Bridge Street. Permit 3 off of Broad. The file of mail is
0: copy.

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1: Later 255 past Stewart.
0: Where are you coming from?
1: 475, we just passed Stewart.
0: Fast lane, building 11 at Midway off of Slip and Cut. 30-year-old female is unconscious. Copy. Alpha 802, WAP 37, second on me.
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0: 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Disregard. 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
0: Fifty-one sixty West Pasadena Avenue, off of Linda Road. 15-year-old female is intoxicated and vomiting. Says that she's not breathing normally. There is a party going on. We're going to have you staged for police.
2: Yeah.

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0: You can cancel it, tell me.
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1: Alpha 804, Center Concord 5, just passing Hill Road.
0: Hill and what?
1: Hill Road.
0: What highway are you on?
1: 75 northbound. Next exit, bound.
0: Lennon Lane Drive, apartment 423 off of 1 and 2.
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0: 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Where are you coming from?
1: We're on Stanley. Jordan Stanley.
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0: Hello, I'm 324 North Saginaw Road, 1324 North Saginaw Road. The police on scene requesting you for a psych transport.
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1: Go ahead.
0: Just want to verify the address, 5160. Vina?
1: Yeah.
0: Hey, we're here. We don't see PD anywhere.
1: Yeah, you're clear to enter.
0: Yeah, I understand we were clear to enter with PD, I'm assuming, but we don't see it here.
1: You're clear to enter. Patriot Alpha 131, first year 130. Mm-hmm.
0: I'm seeing so. The scene wasn't picking us for us to enter before. We're not going to be entering without the.
1: Okay.
2: 131. Rambo's taking off.
1: People just eat a fountain. Female that's over to view with E37 at Beach Treasure. Black SUV, a blue SUV in the westbound lane.
2: Yeah, you're moving around.
1: Is there any available units for Tier 1 in the city?

0: 2413 Zimmerman, 241 Zimmerman off of Downey for a 57-year-old male is in a seizure.
1: Chosen route.
0: You ALS, ALS.
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0: Tremont, 1491 Tremont off of DuPont for a 38-year-old male having trouble breathing.
1: Mm-hmm.
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0: building 25 Midway, off of Lip and Cap for 62-year-old female having trouble breathing. I'm sure with universal precaution.
1: I don't know. Can we get with that universal precaution there?
0: Negative.

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0: 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Mother, come and pick the daughter up. They don't go.
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1: Jane Avenue, 1425 Jane Avenue, off of Olive and Lewis. 25-year-old female going into labor. Her water just broke. 2037 coming from downtown.

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1: 394 Davidson Center.
0: Dahlia Drive off of Atherton. 34-year-old female is unconscious. They are in police en route. Have you staged? There was trouble on scene.
1: Copy that. We're on route.

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0: Dahlia Drive, 3091 Dahlia Drive off of Atherton for a 34-year-old female is unresponsive, unconscious. There's trouble on scene, and we're going to have you stage.
1: Okay, staging for unconscious 34-year-old female.
0: Are there any closer ALS units for this Tier 1 in Burton?

0: Mr. Alpine 736, we are Court in Grand Traverse for that Tier 1 inverted.
1: I'm clear, you're going to 3091 Dahlia Drive off of Atherton for a 34-year-old female is unconscious.
0: Copy, still staging, correct?
1: Affirm stage. 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
1: Hey, Graham. 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
0: Illinois Avenue, off of Davison for 60-year male, rectal pain, and he is having trouble breathing. I want you to come through the back door.
1: 804, Captain.

0: 14115 14115 14115 Cole Road is going to be just off of Rolston. 57-year-old male, possible stroke. We have the fire department be in tone. We'll try to find a medic.
1: Copy. We're en route. Just advising. We're about 25 minutes south.
0: I'm clear. I'm in Ralph at 802 for a Tier 1 Flint Township.
2: Northbound 75, Bush Map Horse.

0: We're going to have you staged. It's 624-694 Tan Bark Corp, off of Stonegate Parkway. We have a 37-year-old female. Hit her head and she is bleeding. She is not cooperative at this time.
1: Copy, we're en route. Can you show us that address again, please?
0: It's going to be 6294-6294 at Tan Park Court.

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1: 8, Andrew.
0: And Andrew, did they give a letter or a number? This is a house of apartments, and they're labeled with both letters and numbers.
1: We only gave unit D as in David.
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0: 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Clio and Stewart for 50-year-old male. He's altered with low shares.
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1: Sorry.

0: 1828 Lapeer Road, 1828 Lapeer Road at Howard Estates, off of East 12th. 29-year-old female who's been check that. There's been two people that's been stabbed. There's a 31-year-old male in the arm and a 29-year-old female. Unknown where she was stabbed at. We're going to have you staged for police.
1: Copy, run out.
0: Copy. 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
0: Lapeer Road at Howard Estates off of 12th. I have a 31-year-old male that was stabbed in the arm and 29-year-old female. I'm not sure where she's been stabbed at. It'll be with Alpha 802 from Corona and Elms. We're going to have you staged for police.
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0: Stand by. 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

0: northbound 75 north of Beecher. Check for a black Ford Fusion versus a guardrail. Injuries will be a male bleeding from the top of his head.
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0: Fourteen 1431 Denise Avenue, 143 Denise Avenue, off Roberta. We have police on scene requesting you for a male with a laceration and trouble breathing.
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0: 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Off of Tory for a 56-year-old male. Altered, possible diabetic issue.
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1: Interrupt.
0: Okay.

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0: Bristol, Vampire. 2116 Brady Avenue, 2116 Brady Avenue off of Barnes.
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0: 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Is it possible it's the 8?
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0: 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There's going to be 2126-2126 right now.
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0: 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On Corona, just East Duffield. With somebody that was left over the wheel of a black sedan. 2-2.
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0: Check out 3810-3810 Shawnee off of Dorton Atherton. 14-year-old male. Serious hemorrhage, tier 1. Medics in route from Maple and Fenton.
1: In route.
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1: Okay, copy you, Gio.

0: I'll have you clear and take this to your one on Bell Avenue. Bravo 166. Bell 166.
1: 166.
0: Are you clear on that? I'm going to have you clear that and take your culture too on Bell Avenue. Off of Delaware and Franklin, the 54-year-old female, trouble breathing, pointing in the front yard of the home.

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0: 327-327 Woodbridge Drive, off of Saginaw. 80-year-old female, she's altered.
1: Yeah, for real.
0: 348.

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1: 327, 327 Woodbridge Drive in Grambling City off of Saginaw for an 80-year-old female who is altered.
0: Copy that, General.
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1: Just be advised there is a burning condition inside of the home. 338.
0: 735, we copy. Thank you.

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0: 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Just not pushing. 50-year-old man, he's laying in the parking lot, not moving for a passerby. 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
1: Eleven 0670 Mount Morris at Davison Hills. It's lot 42. It'll be on Roger Drive inside the park for 47-year-old male, trouble breathing and chest pain.
0: Happy route.

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0: 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And what was the street name?
1: 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So it's Antioch Roger Drive.

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0: It's 702-02 Waldman off of Penn Action. I'm going to have ED. Was originally a female. Reporting stomach cramping while being pregnant. It sounds like possible trouble on scene. There's a male and a female screaming, and the line disconnected for a certain officer that went to stage for PD.
1: I'll tell you the four copies.
0: Looks like E24 is going to be around. He's about 3 miles out.
1: Okay, 4 copy.

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1: Eleven 29 129 Dan Hartford. Fenton and Mabel, 69-year-old male. He has an uncontrolled bleed from event 01.
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0: clear. Jane and Lewis Avenue. Jane Avenue and Lewis Street. 41-year-old female. 41-year-old male. Zombie with blood.
1: Copy that, so it's around.
0: They're on foot at the corner. 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

0: Yuma E63, 2.5 miles, 102, 2002 Outdoor Highway, traveling room 187, 187 for a non-emergent, tier 1. 55-year-old male there, experiencing stroke-like symptoms, such as...
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0: 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You can show us when in here for the phone queue.
1: Opal Drive. Across a Miller and Van Fleet. PD's on scene, 45-year-old male. Sounds like he passed out. He's conscious now. Requesting a care queue.
0: Okay.

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0: 1175, 1175, West Coldwater, Coldwater West of Sansa, Tier 2, Mesa.
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0: 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Metal Lodge Montrose, west of me. Room 301, 301, 32, Payson. At 731.

0: Phoebe Longley, E63, 6.5 miles out, 131-39, 2139 East Baldwin Road, Wellbridge of Grand Lake, across the Dort Highway. Room number 815-815 for a non-emergent tier 1. Have a 86-year-old female there experiencing splike symptoms.
1: Copy, this room.
0: At 741. Patriot Bravo 307, tier 2, Flint Township. Thirty-two, 19, 3219 Miller Road, American Town. Check that, American Inn, Town and Suite. Cross the 75, room number 111-1. Here's the person.
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2: Abram, it's 5398-5398 Litchfield, Chavitaha, Corona and Dye. I'll resend it.
0: Thank you.
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1: Center. 1201, 1201 North Saginaw Street. Cross it. It's going to be in the parking lot of Clark Commons Apartments. You'll be heading for a white DMC Terrain with a 20 female slumped over the wheel. Nobody's approached her. I think she's having some sort of medical condition.
0: Copy. I was en route.
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1: At 8191-8191 North Morris Road. 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
0: Copy,
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0: 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Apartment 221-221, please unseen for a safe transport. 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
1: 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It's a tier 2 with assistance.

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0: We're on a Home Depot, 4245, 4245 East Court Street, Court East of Center. APN scene of a 20-year-old male says he ingested a gram of cocaine. Conscious and alert at this time. You'll be along with E24 from Mount Morrison 75.
1: Copy, we're now.
0: At 904. Patriot Alpha 312, Tier 1, Grand Lake Township.

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1: There we go.
0: And I go find it.

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1: Cruiser 1, Davidson and Center, be advised for a Bravo unit.
0: Okay. 2500 North Franklin, 250 North Franklin, cross at Delaware, St. Mary, admission. See police on scene there, tier 2.
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0: 5876-5876 Edgar Holt Drive, Aldrich Place Apartment, across a Selby, 53-year-old female, altered due to a fall.
2: We got in route.
0: At 937. One 6 6 you'll be along with E63 from Harlow.

0: 765, we are at Grand Travers and Oakley Street for the 2-2.
1: 2041, 2041 East Bergen Avenue, across the Bristol and Saginaw. It's a 2-2.
0: Hey, we're in.
1: And I'm 2-1.

0: That's Charlie 721, McLaren Net for a call on at Shinsky.
1: Scott 202202, Southridge Street, Crossroads Broad, Symphony. We have an 84-year-old female there in an active seizure. They're requesting you to use the back door towards the side of the building at the double doors by chance.

0: 76-year-old male experiencing trouble breathing. 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

0: 3151-3151, West Pasadena. 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This is pacemaker, it's beeping. I'll let you know where the paramedics come from here shortly.
1: Copy. We're out.
0: Can you be loud? 312 from downtown.
1: Copy that, otherwise.
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0: 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Such an where the county minimum. Here shortly.
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1: Eight eight seven one. Eight eight seven, we're at Corona and Seymour. If we're closer, as I call.
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0: 8143, 8143, South Saginaw. South Athlete Road. A 34-year-old female experiencing trouble breathing. False backing.

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0: 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We are a state and looking cop.
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1: 9290, maintain zero, look here. 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

0: Pager Bravo 308, it's 01 and merging in the Morris Township.
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0: Patriot Alpha 196, Tier 1, City Font.
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0: 3301 Buick. Apartment 5151. Correction, building 51. 13-year-old female, difficulty breathing.

0: 249 East State, 249 East State, across the Saginaw, downtown, New Lothrop, check that, not New Lothrop, Montrose, inside McDonald's. A 22-year-old male just had a seizure. The customer there.
1: Saginaw.

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1: Answer.
0: Me and Mir at Elms in Vienna. We're closer to that Montrose call if you want to take it.
1: Okay, I'll send it. 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
0: Eight four six nine South Saginaw. Checking the parking lot of Grand Collective Spa and Salon south of McCandlish. Checking for a white BMW sedan with a female slumped over in the vehicle. Callers, maybe she may need some medical attention.
1: Copy, we'll be in route.
0: I will be back. Med Sir Alpha 730.
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0: PD's on scene by seeing obvious DUI. Can you slow it up?
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0: North London Road. 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Cross at Pearson Road, CPD on scene, so.
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0: 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Cross out Carpenter and Saginaw, 50-year-old male, trouble breathing.
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1: 2-5.
0: We're at 0-1-23 for the call at Mule Air.
1: Captain, you're on a charter scene of living of Linden's on the memory care side. 50-55050, Amelia Earhart. Cross this over, Lake. It's a 2-2.

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1: Stop that one now.

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1: 301 missile tango.
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0: 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That First Baptist Church, your patient's going to be inside, 60-year-old male, diabetic reaction.
1: Kyle, did he die of that reaction?
0: He sounds like he altered LLC at the time.
1: Copy that. Probably priority. Copy that. We'll be in route.
0: 12-11.

0: 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City of Flint.
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0: I don't know, 909 West Patterson. Cross a Chevy and, well, just Tier 2.
1: Copy, show some route.
0: That's close.

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1: Saginaw and Wilson.
0: North Tennessee, just south of Willard, 02 for a call.
1: Please repeat the ending of that. It was broken up.
0: It's going to be a 02 for a call. I sent it.
1: Copy, thank you.
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1: Penguin?
0: There is a cow loose on Genesee Road at 14158. Closest cross is Yule Lake.
1: Okay, I'm back. 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
1: Negative.

Peter Bravo 326 Tier 2, City. 2632 Landon Street, across the Brownell and Dayton, so Tier 2. Yes, sir. 21. Patriot Alpha 20 through the stage that he's left.

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1: I'm at 1230, 1230 East Holbrook. 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
0: 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Set an ESC home there. PD's in route for a 6-year-old female. Possible psych transport. Sounds like she is aggressive. Stage for now.
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0: 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A 4-year-old female vomiting, coffee ground emesis, possible GI bleed.
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0: 228-228 West Jameson. Cross up Pasadena, King. Non-emergent, Tier 1, 57-year-old male, stroke-like symptoms.
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0: 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All right. 312, 312, 32.

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0: Okay, I'm clear. Alpha 1. Alpha 725, where are you going?
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0: I'm at 210-210 East Baker Street, cross the MLK of the 22.
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0: Excuse me, along with E24 from Mount Morrison 75, corner 202, 202 South Ridge Street, Symphony. Room number 418, 418. They have an 86-year-old female there. They're unresponsive, still breathing.
1: Okay,
0: 1356.

141, 141. 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I'm not sure where the county is. I'm from here shortly. I'll be. Yeah, 14, 13.

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1: Forty-six, 17, 4617, Glenn. Kratha Pearson and DuPont, 47-year-old female experiencing chest pain, believes it's possibly due to alcohol withdrawal.
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0: 308. We are 475 south, coming up on exit 3.
1: 654, 654, West Atherton off of 475. 74-year-old female experiencing chest pain, trouble breathing. Does have a cardiac history.
0: Zero.
1: And you'll be along with 312 from Hurley.

0: 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Alpha 725.
1: 725.
0: Owen in 23 for the call.
1: You'll be along with E63 from Silver Lake and Jennings on a 506-506 Hickory Street. Across the bridge in Broad, 61-year-old. She does not have any blood disorders, and she's not on any blood thinners. Caller advising to use the long driveway. It's going to be for 504 Hickory. It'll get right over.
0: Okay, copy.

0: 5435 Hillier Drive at Erwin Gunworks, across of Webster Road. Got a 65-year-old male there that was stung by bees, advising he is allergic. He's conscious and alert at this time.
1: Copy that, chosen route.
0: Yeah, 14, 23.

MMR Bravo 887 Tier 2, Thetford. 1159 159 East Hollywood Boulevard, cross of Glendale. It's a Tier 2, Mesa.

0: Be advised, your patient's going to be in a tan Chevy pickup in the parking lot there. He's advising he did find his EpiPen. He doesn't want to use it unless he becomes symptomatic, but he does have it on him. And he'll be along with E37 from Flushing and Linden.
1: Stop that, Lewis.

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0: I'm 7002 South Saginaw at jail. Request me use the exit entrance at the Sallyport. 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
0: 3117-3117 Halber Street, Alpha Seneca. 72-year-old female, she's unconscious. Still breathing. Sounds like she possibly may have had a seizure.
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1: 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At 1439.

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0: Thirty-seven, 337, Sheffield. Sunset, have you a speed in the Bradley Sunset area for possible site transport PDs and route? Let you know here shortly.
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0: route. Yeah, 4246.
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0: 11100 11100 East Potter, Potter east of Oak. 75-year-old female experiencing chest pain. Took a nitrile, no relief.
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0: 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I couldn't stop your traffic.
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1: And out.
0: Yeah, 1452.

0: 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Patriot City, Grambling Township.
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1: 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Moon number tier 1, they have a 7-year-old female there, so like symptoms.
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0: No, 1004, 1004, Hunt Street, cross at Flushing, heaviest stage in the area. A 32-year-old male there, he passed out, he's now altered. Maybe along with E37 from 7 on Coldwater. We have premise information that there's some unoccupied occupants at the house there.

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0: 615 Harrison Street at MTA. Have a cross a second 55-year-old male fell. He's altered. He's going to be by Bay 11.
1: 197 copies. We're about 15 out.
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1: One
0: close, 615, 615 Harrison. Cross the 3rd Street at MCA's. Thirty-three-year-old male, he passed out. Somebody come around. He's altered LSD. I'll let you know where the county medic's coming from here shortly.
1: Yeah, 1541.

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1: Have you got a stage for Charles? Sounds like we just got a call back and there was a lot of commotion in the line. Possible trouble on scene. We'll start PD.
0: Copy that.

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0: Farm Ridge Lane, from Wakefield Road. 37-year-old male passed out. Sounds like he's coming around Alta Velocia at this time.
1: Cabinet.
0: 1549.

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0: 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Across the Selby and Carpenter Road, Superette, CPDM, safety mail there needs to be checked out.
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0: I'm going to 1410 1410 West McClellan Street. Cross up plumbing, 56-year-old female experiencing trouble breathing. She does have asthma. She's used her inhaler, no release.
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0: Capital, guys.
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W5 Sienna. 6256252 West Mount Morris, Bentley, Mia, Morris, East of Elms. 78-year-old female with altered LOC. Do you know where the county medics come from here shortly? At 1620.

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1: 195, we're at the Flint Farmers Market.
0: 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No inhaler on him.
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0: 40-33-4033, Proctor Avenue. Cross of Fleming and Stewart. For a non-emergent Tier 1, 79-year-old female experiencing stroke-like symptoms. No history.
1: Yeah, zero.
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0: 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BNN, 292 Smith Street, Roxbury Apartments, Apartment 248. 248, CPD on scene to assist with the lift assist.
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0: Can we get an address check? The numbers on this street jump from 1121 to 1201. We're not finding 1161.
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0: 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It's going to be 1614, 1614, Woodlawn Park.
1: Copy. Can we get an address check? The numbers on the street jump from 1121 to 1201. We're not finding 1161.
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0: 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It's going to be 1614, 1614 Woodlawn Park.
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0: 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It's going to be 1614, 1614, Woodlawn Park.
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0: Alpha 195, just be advised, it's going to be the Flat Rock. 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
0: .342-342, Old Bridge Road, across Saginaw Street, Tier 2.

It's actually going to be 228, 228 per PB.

0: part of the intersection of Victoria and Fenton. 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He made contact with a 30s black male wearing a red shirt and gray pants. He's dehydrated and needs to be checked out there.
1: Copy.

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1: Copy.

0: Myself on 75. North of Fenton Road, your caller's pulled over in a white Yukon, having trouble breathing. I believe it's possibly a panic attack, but I can't confirm. I'll let you know where the county medics come from here shortly.
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0: Pager Bravo 311, Tier 1, Genesee Township.
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0: Three sixty one Poplar Court, Pineview Estates off of Coldwater. 87-year-old female experiencing trouble breathing.
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2: We're going to run ALS for Bravo 763. We are at Linden and South.
0: Copy, South on 75, North Benton Road. Your patient's in a white Yukon, pulled over on the side. 46-year-old female experiencing trouble breathing. Believes it's possibly a panic attack, but not sure.
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0: Kathy, you'll be running ALS with Patriot Bravo 311, going to 361-361 Poplar Court, Pineview Estates, cross of Coldwater. 87-year-old female experiencing trouble breathing, no medical history.
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0: 7:30. Do we have any updates from our Bravo crew?
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1: Hurley.
0: Six 15 615 Harrison Street. Off of 3rd Street at MTA. The 72-year-old male there experiencing trouble breathing.
1: 197 Southie.

0: 763, go ahead.
1: We're going to call Genesis. I'm going to probably need a medic to return. We're going to send toward Genesis. Patient just started having chest pain, and she's saying she's not feeling right. I'm going to call a hospital and see if we can just go there quick.
0: Okay. Are you still pulled over southbound 75 north of Penn?
1: Yeah, we're going to start going here in a second. 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
0: Hammerburg Road, Rosehaven Manor Apartments, apartment 212, 212, Rosa Atherton. So, tier 2, okay.
1: Copy.

0: 808, Lincoln and Flushing.
1: Four one four zero Pier North Boulevard at the Cracker Barrel there. Across the Pearson and 75, I'm an employee on the line advising there's a 50-year-old female who just passed out, still breathing.

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1: Okay, I'm clear.

got an eastbound entrance ramp from York, eastbound entrance ramp from York Highway. Motorcycle down, still down on the ground, unconscious. Appears to be breathing for the caller. We're still trying to get further.

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0: Probably not, we're out. 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

1000 East 7th Street, across at Avon and Court. 71-year-old male experiencing chest pain. 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
0: You'll be running ALS with Patriot Bravo 314. So it's Tier 1, the city, 11000 East 7th Street, across at Avon and Court. 71-year-old male experiencing chest pain, no major medical history.
1: No.
0: 314, if you get advice.

0: Mr. Alpha 730, we're at M15, what's up?
1: Okay. 9171, Lapeer Road. 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
0: Ten 49 1049 Bergen Avenue, across the Fenton in Bristol. 59-year-old male experiencing chest pain, does have a cardiac history.
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1: We are on scene. It's multiple garages as well as the apartment complex behind it.
0: Copy. I appreciate all of you.

0: 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It's a Tier 2 Bisonette. 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
0: I'm clear. 3-0, male. 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
1: Copy that.

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0: 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Process doing the same, I have a stage for PD for 2-2.
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